0: Listen closely to this next song, and you might even learn something.
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I'm Michelle Fay with Fleetwood Mac coming up next.

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1: Oh, this, I have to admit, I found very entertaining. I can see some people I know doing this. The top texts never to send out after a first date. I have some of the replies coming up in a few. Bee Gees, Buffalo Springfield, Huey Lewis in the news now. Do you believe in love on your Thursday?

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1: Okay, tis the summer, the time to head to the beach. Well, they did one of these surveys, and they came up with a list of bad beach behaviors that annoy people the most.
0: Beach etiquette?
1: Beach etiquette,
0: beach
1: baby.
0: Beach etiquette?
1: And let's see how many of these irk you, too. I have the top 10. Now, jot down the ones you think either you agree with or you have an issue with, because there's 10 of them. I'm going to go through and okay. Let's see how you feel about these.
0: Things that irk me about the beach. Okay. One, sand. Two, it's hot. No? Wrong list. Okay.
1: What's up with the sand? What's the deal with the sand?
2: It's so sandy.
1: Number 10, taking saved spots. Number 9, doing something in the water you shouldn't. It rhymes with weeing. Well, I guess that's what it is. Okay. Number 8, pets invading your space. Number 7, smoking or vaping, followed by children invading your space. Number 5, people shaking sand off where you are. Number 4, loud music. Number 3, sitting too close on the beach. Number 2, not picking up after your pets. Whoa! And number 1, littering.
0: Okay. I hate the littering. That bothers me.
1: First of all, number 9, in the water. But who's realizing that's happening unless you're bragging? I mean, come on. So let's take that one off the list. Taking safe spots. Yeah. Parking is always an issue combined with the spot on the beach.
0: I'm about to sound so old, but for me, it's the smoking and the loud music.
1: Yeah. Well, both of those at the top of the list.
0: Especially a cigar. There's something where it comes over, it goes in my nose and immediately takes over my whole body. I'm like completely obsessed with the smell once it happens.
1: Littering has always been a pet peeve of mine. I cannot take it. And that is number 1 on the pet peeve list.
0: You even have a song called Pack It Up, Pack It In.
1: Let me begin.
0: Yeah.
1: We should play that morning in honor of this list because it is number 1. Okay, children invading your space. Come on, get over it. They're at the beach. You know what makes me angrier are the grown-ups or teenagers that are playing something that could be considered dangerous amongst all the people.
0: Sure.
1: You got to go out to the open areas. Don't throw that football around my kids.
0: For sure. Especially when they're like running through your little camp area to catch the ball. Okay, we get it. You're young and athletic.
1: And I think I can put this in the sitting too close category, which is number 3. And that's people that set up right in front of you when you're semi-close to the water.
0: Yeah, that's a tough one. It's the same thing where someone sits right in front of you at the movie theater when there's no one else.
1: Yeah.
0: Or they get on the treadmill right next to you when there's not a soul in the gym.
1: Yeah.
0: It's like, hi. You didn't like any of those 13 machines over there?
1: So what do you think? You want to add to this list or agree or disagree? And here's the thing. People shaking off sand near you. I could understand how that could irk you, but when there's wind, you're not really controlling that.
0: Refresh my mem here. Was there feeding birds on the list?
1: No.
0: Wow.
1: That one?
0: That's a big one.
1: Pets invading your space is number 8, but no, that wouldn't be that.
0: No. Feeding the birds. Can't feed them, guys.
1: What do you think? Hit us up. The iHeartRadio Talkback line. Tap the mic.

0: morning, everybody. We made it. We made it till 6 o'clock, which means the world did not self-destruct overnight.
1: That's right. I am shocked. Today, it was like, it's Thursday. Thursday snuck up on me.
0: Hey, the older I get, I blink and a week is gone. What's on the menu today? I am starving.
1: Well, speaking of getting older, we've got a story right here in the 6 o'clock hour about aging well.
0: Aging well.
1: Mm-hmm.
0: Finally, every time I'm online, it's things that will kill you. So finally, some good advice. We're also going to let you know about what Costco's up to. They're trying something new that they have.

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We'll take care of it with the $1,000 Great Gas Giveaway. 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

0: 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Eminem, I found a story here that is so unusual, we might be able to make it part of our game time.
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1: It's David and Meredith on the Capital District's greatest hits. When it comes to streaming, there's so much to watch. We want to tell you what we're watching.
0: And it's a two-way street. We want to hear what you're watching. And it's about 4 minutes away. I got to get ready. Where's my

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10: The WGY Yankee with the forecast. Sunny much of the time. Pleasant today with low humidity. A high 78. Clear, cool, and comfy tonight. The low 54. Another beautiful day for Friday. Mostly sunny. The high of 83. Gorgeous start to the weekend. Saturday, mostly sunny. The high of 86. And partly sunny Sunday. The high up to 87. From the WGY Weather Center, I'm meteorologist Jason Caterina.
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1: A number one song by prog rockers, Yes, just wrapped up Mike's mixtape. All three songs had something in common. I'll start from the beginning if you're just joining me. You'll piece it together. We started with Huey Lewis and the News, the heart of rock and roll. T'Pau followed with their song from 1987, Heart and Soul, and Owner of a Lonely, you guessed it, Heart by Yes, wrapped it up. Mike, that mixtape had a lot of heart. Appreciate it. Get your mixtape on the air. If you click where it says The Martha Quinn Show on our website, you'll see the mixtape link.
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Thanks for spending time with me, Martha Quinn, today. I'll be back at 10 a.m. tomorrow. Stay here for more fun and

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0: 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Jeffrey T with some romantic vacation destinations for anyone who needs a getaway with someone special. This list from U.S. News and World Report. Top five, all in the Caribbean, or is it Caribbean?
1: Caribbean. I like the Pirates of the Caribbean.
0: See, I pronounce it paradise.
1: I'm actually considering calling it a honeymoon destination.
0: Oh, did she say yes?
1: It took a while, but yeah.
0: Congratulations. Their list has the Virgin Islands at number five. U.S. Virgin Islands, have to make that distinction since the British Virgin

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Elton John on the way for you next. I appreciate you letting us keep you company, making us your soundtrack as we're kicking off the show this Thursday. I'm Michelle Fay, hanging with you.

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By the way, big shout out to CVS. 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

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Using your phone in the restroom. Yeah, you're not the only one to do it. Don't be embarrassed now. How much time are you spending, though,